District 2, be advised. We have a report of a speeding vehicle. Driver has outstanding warrants and multiple entries. He was last seen heading west on Castle Hills Drive. Can I get a unit started up and headed that way?

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I pray we're gonna make it

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0: I don't care what anyone says. Having feelings for a man is embarrassing. God gave me the power to love women, and I genuinely just caught myself finding dandruff on this guy's t-shirt collar sexy.
1: Let's